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11: So sorry, gonna have to let you go.
10: 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When you let drugs drive, you lose control. 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
10: Drugs stay in your system longer than you think. 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
11: So sorry, gonna have to let you go.
10: Could you ever put being behind bars behind you? 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When you let drugs drive, you lose control. 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
8: 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Roofs badly leaking from sudden.

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9: 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Over 21,000 people were convicted for drug driving in England and Wales last year. When you let drugs drive, you lose control. 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
2: 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Would your boss be quite so understanding?
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3: Could you ever put being behind bars behind you? 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When you let drugs drive, you lose control. 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
3: 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One minute you're celebrating the long weekend, the next you're failing a roadside drug test.
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1: 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One minute you're celebrating the long weekend, the next you're failing a roadside drug test.
0: It's positive for cannabis.
1: 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Would your boss be quite so understanding?
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5: 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When you let drugs drive, you lose control. 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
5: 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When you let drugs drive, you lose control. Think. 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